Yeah. And be more grateful. Yeah. Patient when the paper low. 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Never been a Superman. 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You watch them copy me. 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
2: 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I am Nathan Williams. First, the headlines. President Tinubu calls for reform of global financial system at Africa Forward Summit in Nairobi. Nigeria pushes AfCFTA expansion at Africa CEO Forum. On the foreign scene, Trump arrives in China for a superpower summit with Xi Jinping. And in sport, Manchester United take decision on Carrick becoming permanent manager. And now the news in full. President Bola Tinubu has called for an urgent overhaul of the global financial system, telling African and global leaders at the Africa Forward Summit in Nairobi that unfair borrowing costs and credit terms are holding back the continent's industrial growth. Speaking at the Kenyatta Convention Center, Tinubu said Nigeria has carried out tough domestic reforms, including subsidy removal, exchange rate unification, and banking recapitalization, yet still faces high debt service obligations that crowd out investment in manufacturing, agriculture, and digital industries. He stressed that Africa cannot industrialize if local industries are starved of affordable capital while illicit financial flows continue unchecked. The summit, co-hosted by French President Emmanuel Macron and Kenyan President William Ruto, brought together leaders from over 30 African countries, United Nations Secretary General Antonio Guterres, and AU Commission Chair Mahmoud Ali Yusuf. The federal government has intensified effort to expand trade under the African Continental Free Trade Area, AfCFTA, with Nigeria using the Africa CEO Forum in Kigali, Rwanda, to promote regional business growth and exports across Africa. Speaking after bilateral talks between President Bola Tinubu and Rwanda's President Paul Kagame on the sidelines of the 13th edition of the African CEO Forum in Kigali, Rwanda, Minister of Industry, Trade and Investment Dr. Jumoke Oduwole said that both countries were working to accelerate trade under AfCFTA, including ongoing discussions to add Rwanda Air to the existing air cargo corridor arrangement with Ugandan Airways. According to the minister, the initiative is aimed at helping Nigerian businesses export more goods across the continent while strengthening regional integration through digital trade.
3: Trade, we talked about how to leverage the African Continental Free Trade Area. They talked about the importance of accelerating the pace at which we're trading. We talked about ongoing relations. You know, last year we entered into an air cargo corridor arrangement with Uganda Airways. We're also in talks with Rwandan Airways to see how Nigerian businesses can export more of their goods across the continent. And so those are the kinds of trading goods and trading services. We also had the discussion from other colleagues briefing both presidents, and it was a very fruitful deliberation.
2: Our correspondent, Raila Tedenekun, reports that the trade minister said the expansion of Nigerian businesses across Africa was creating jobs and boosting economic ties between countries. The minister added that the administration of President Bola Ahmed Tinubu was implementing reforms to improve the business environment through initiatives such as the National Single Window Project, port reforms at Apapa and Tinkan, tax reforms, and amendments to the Security and Investments Act.
3: Aliko Dangote's announcement about the expansion of his refinery, in addition to the commitment he's made to East Africa and another refinery there. So you see that investors are committed to the economy, and you don't do this when you don't have confidence in the policies of the administration, how the macroeconomics have been stabilized, inflation, the exchange rate, the certainty, the transparency. And then you just see how all the work of the last 3 years is now translating into growth, and the signals are coming down. Where we're taking it from here is the job creation as the businesses continue to grow, as we continue to facilitate for them. We have a platinum business champion.
2: The federal government has pledged to pay a total of 8 billion naira in outstanding obligations to Nigerian students on the now scrapped bilateral education agreement scholarship. The government said that the scheme was riddled with fraud and abuse beyond its original purpose. Minister of Education Tunji Alawusa, who made this known during a television interview, said 4 billion naira had already been disbursed and the remaining 4 billion naira would be approved within 2 weeks. Alhassan said one of the first files placed before him upon assumption of office exposed the scale of the scheme's abuse. He disclosed that he was asked to approve 650 million naira to send 60 students to Morocco, and that among the courses listed was a scholarship for a Nigerian student to study English in a French-speaking country. 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Still to come, we have foreign, sports and entertainment. Do stay with us. On the foreign scene, United States President Donald Trump landed in Beijing on Wednesday for a high-stakes summit with Chinese leader Xi Jinping, aimed at easing deep tensions between the rival superpowers. Beginning the first visit to China by a United States president in nearly a decade, Trump touched down on Air Force One at Beijing Capital International Airport at 7:50 p.m. after a long flight from Washington. Reactions over Iran, trade and Taiwan loom over the highly anticipated meeting between the leaders of the world's largest economies, which Trump had already delayed from March because of the war in the Middle East. But Trump appeared firmly focused on business deals with NVIDIA chief Jensen Huang boarding the plane at the late minute in Alaska, and Tesla's Elon Musk also traveling on the presidential jet. Still on the foreign scene, the Philippine Senate was locked down with military personnel seen entering the building where a senator wanted by the International Criminal Court had sought refuge. Rounds of gunfire were heard, but officials have not revealed who fired the shots, but say there have been no casualties. Senator Ronald De La Rosa said earlier he believed his arrest was imminent and urged Filipinos to prevent it. His whereabouts are currently unclear. He is accused by the ICC of killing dozens of people when he was police chief during former President Rodrigo Duterte's war on drugs, in which thousands of alleged dealers were shot and killed. Duterte has been held at The Hague since March 2025. TV footage showed police commandos in fatigues entering the Senate building in Manila early on Wednesday evening, with anti-riot policemen with shields and helmets surrounding the perimeter. Prosecutors outside the Senate demanded De La Rosa's attention, calling for him to be sent to stand trial with Duterte. In sports news, Manchester United has opened formal talks with interim manager Michael Carrick over getting the job on a permanent basis. According to reports, Carrick is in a strong position to land the role ahead of next season. The former United midfielder has received significant support from senior leadership ahead of an executive committee meeting this week. The Red Devils insist nothing has been done yet and that multiple names form part of their process. But it is understood that the direction of travel is for Carrick, who replaced Ruben Amorim in January, to be named the preferred candidate for the role. Still in sports, Brazil head coach Carlo Ancelotti has backed Jose Mourinho to do a good job if he returns as Real Madrid manager. Ancelotti, in an interview with The Athletic, said the 63-year-old is the right man to restore order at the Bernabeu. Mourinho is widely expected to leave Benfica this summer and rejoin Los Blancos. Ancelotti, who famously won Real Madrid's La Decima Champions League crown after replacing Mourinho in 2013, said, "To be back at Real Madrid, I will be really happy for him." In entertainment, award-winning Nollywood actor Buchi Franklin opened up about his childhood, revealing that he had a messy childhood and was single-handedly raised by his mother after his dad abandoned them. Speaking in a candid interview with media personality Chudi Jideonwo, Franklin said the absence of his father impacted his life negatively, revealing that at some point he turned to drugs to fill the void of an absent father. He said he was able to overcome their addiction due to his mother's effort and support, crediting his success in life and career to his mother. The movie star emphasized that it is not easy to be a single parent, stressing that children, especially males, need a father figure in their lives. And that's the world news on the Beat 97.9 FM Abuja. Before we go, another look at the stories that made headlines. Earlier, we informed you that President Tinubu calls for reform of global financial system at Africa Forward Summit in Nairobi. Nigeria pushes AfCFTA expansion at Africa CEO Forum. On the foreign scene, Trump arrives in China for superpower summit with Xi Jinping. And in sport, Man United take decision on Carrick becoming permanent manager. 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I am Nathan Williams. Have a pleasant day.
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1: It is your Beat 97.9 FM, brand new Thursday, pre-weekend special, right here at your Heartbeat Station. My name is Big Shady on the Beats. There is so much to catch up to speed on right now on the show, as we're dealing with so many new updates, as well as that special playlist where I serve you some hits from now and from back then. After all, it's a pre-weekend edition right here on your Heartbeat Station. While we get ready for it, let me know how you are doing this morning. Hit me up on Twitter. We're at TheBeats97ABJ. A lot of updates coming in from Old Trafford as regards Michael Carrick. And of course, prominent basis for his job as manager of Manchester United. It seems Barcelona and Real Madrid are so big that the managers that have to coach them have to just be as big as they are. Carlos Ancelotti dubbing Jose Mourinho as a better fit for the club as he is dubbed to take over the reins at the end of this season. While that is ongoing, Michael Carrick seems to be in good form in spirits and with the performance with the board at Manchester United. I had actually heard about his contract signing months ago, but apparently that was just an offer and not on a permanent basis just yet. However, now the board is saying they are confident about him and they are willing to take the reins with Michael Carrick. He's had a phenomenal first season at Manchester United. Let's see what he does in the new season. Yesterday's fixtures of the English Premier League brought some very interesting results as well. You'll catch up with all of those on Sports Extra coming up next. Good morning.
2: How can I be? My baby's hitman in a top try. See a man topless, even a stick is hugging my brothers and say that I love them, but I don't swing that way. The man them celebrate Eid, the trap still running on Christmas Day.

0: if you talk about the genre. Alright. 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Hitman in a top track, see a man topless, even a stick is. Hugging my brothers and say that I love them, but I don't swing that way.
1: Lagos. For the first time ever, the world of elite MMA lands on your doorstep. 13 fights, 26 fighters, one stage. Nigeria versus the world. Wasiu Adesina faces Nacho Campos. Patrick Okeme takes on Octave Ayinda. This is not just a fight night. It's power. 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From Lagos to the world, this is where Africa shows up. 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
3: 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Wasiu Adesina faces Nacho Campos. Patrick Okeme takes on Octave Ayinda. This is not just a fight night. It's power. 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
2: 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Wasiu Adesina faces Nacho Campos. Patrick Okeme takes on Octave Ayinda. This is not just a fight night. It's power. It's pride. 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From Lagos to the world, this is where Africa shows up. 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
1: It's been a while we celebrated birthdays right here on your Morning Rush on the Beat 97.9 FM. My name is Big Shetty on the Beat, and today is special for many, many reasons. Because someone absolutely fantastic and special to me is celebrating a birthday. 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For, of course, special celebrity celebrating birthdays today, I'm sure I'll mention a few in a moment. But the biggest celebrity I know right now is my wife, the mother of my children, and my partner for life, who is celebrating a birthday today. Happy birthday to the one, the incomparable and absolutely talented Uvi Anne-Marie Giwewegbe Igu, author, playwright, an amazing mother and wife, and of course, amazing partner as well. Yes, I'm celebrating nonstop this morning, and I guess all day long for my special someone. You too can celebrate that someone special to you. Simply let me know on Twitter at TheBeat97ABJ. Still talking celebrations this morning. Fido is celebrating a birthday, and while we're at it, I'll be playing some of those big Fido anthems this morning to kickstart yet another fun pre-weekend edition of your Morning Rush. Let me know how your day is going. Hit me up and let's get the show on the road. How are you doing today? Good morning.

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Nobody knows about the depression and the strife and the fight to stand strong against women who entice. 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
5: Chapo.

Shutdown of all shutdowns is the Popple musical concert by the Capital Block Party, bringing the likes of EQ and DJ Maforisa to Abuja. It's one of those Capital Block parties that you can't really anticipate and plan for. You just show up and get ready to rave, because it's energy and absolute madness going down at this Day Dome on the 17th. That is Sunday, this Sunday, right here in the month of May in Abuja. So go out there, get your tickets on their socials as well as their website, thecapitalblockparty.com. or Capital Block Party on Instagram, and get links to platforms where you can buy the tickets and so much more. My name is Big Shetty on the beat. This weekend is litty like you've never had it before, and I'm super happy to make sure that I let you know all about it. Coming up still on your buzz around Abuja and final hour, I'll be letting you know about where another turn up is going down this weekend. You don't want to miss it.

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1: The energy at the Playzone Arena this weekend is like you've never experienced it. This Saturday, the 16th of May, it is going down. It's the Play Rave 1.0, and it's all about games, vibes, energy, meals, drinks, and so much more. You don't want to miss it. Tickets are at a flat rate, currently at 5,000 naira, and all you need to do to be a part of it is simply head on over to their socials at Fill a Bag, Play Zone Arena, and purchase tickets. Or you can do that right there at the venue on the day as well. But make sure you are bringing yourself, your friends, your neighbors, and every single person out there who deserves to have a good time, considering the sort of country we're going through and sort of time we're living in as well. Wishing you the best of your weekend, because best believe it, you deserve it. My name is Big Shetty on the Beach. This is your Morning Rush. It's been 5 hours of nonstop fun right here on your Heartbeat Station. 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
2: 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The Nigerian Medical Association Akwa Ibom State Chapter has said it will institute a 1 billion naira legal action against the Economic and Financial Crimes Commission, EFCC, over alleged suit on one of its members, Professor Eyo Ekpe, during a raid at the University of Uyo Teaching Hospital, Akwa Ibom State. The association said the planned suit followed what it described as physical, emotional, professional, and institutional damages suffered during the EFCC operation at the hospital on Tuesday. In the meantime, the Olubadan of Ibadan land, Oba Rasheedi Ladoja, has advocated the integration of traditional medicine with orthodox healthcare to improve healthcare delivery and preserve indigenous medical knowledge. According to a statement issued by his chief press secretary, Gbenga Ayoade, the Olubadan said traditional medicine remained effective, accessible, and affordable for many Nigerians. The federal government has disbursed 3.41 billion naira in monthly stipends to more than 73,000 beneficiaries enrolled in its technical and vocational education and training program as authorities intensify efforts to address youth unemployment and bridge Nigeria's widening skills gap. According to the ministry, while 3.41 billion naira was paid directly to trainees, an additional 10.57 billion naira was released to accredited training centers participating in the program. On the foreign scene, President Donald Trump described talks with Xi Jinping as great after a nearly two-hour-long high-stakes meeting in Beijing. But he didn't say if they talked about Taiwan. The self-governed island claimed by Beijing is a major source of tension alongside tariffs, competition over tech, and the Iran war. Soon after talks began, Chinese state media released comments by Xi that warned of potential conflict with the U.S. over Taiwan. And in sports, the 2026 FIFA World Cup will be the largest edition in the tournament's history, featuring 48 national teams competing across

0: of America from June 11th to July 19th, co-hosted by the United States, Canada, and Mexico. The month-long event will culminate in the final at the New York, New Jersey venue, with matches staged in major cities including Los Angeles, Miami, Dallas, Toronto, Vancouver, Mexico City, and Monterrey, and others. 11 major U.S. cities, 2 Canadian cities, and 3 Mexican cities will host football fans. Moving over to the world of entertainment,
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Mama pay body for ground, she go collect her money. I for the ring now, as I'm a being calling. You know I fell in love, but I don't get your money. But when I need them, you go get them for me. I'ma come on, I go tell your mommy. She

money. 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
1: Good morning and thanks for staying with us. 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The Nigerian Medical Association Akwa Ibom State Chapter has said it will institute a 1 billion naira legal action against the Economic and Financial Crimes Commission, EFCC, over alleged suit on one of its members, Professor Eyo Ekpe, during a raid at the University of Uyo Teaching Hospital, Akwa Ibom State. The association said the planned suit followed what it described as physical, emotional, professional, and institutional damages suffered during the EFCC operation at the hospital on Tuesday. In the meantime, the Olubadan of Ibadan land, Oba Rasheed Ladoja, has advocated

0: promoted the integration of traditional medicine with orthodox healthcare to improve healthcare delivery and preserve indigenous medical knowledge. According to a statement issued by his chief press secretary, Gbenga Ayoade, the Olubadan said traditional medicine remained effective, accessible, and affordable for many Nigerians. The federal government has disbursed 3.41 billion naira in monthly stipends to more than 73,000 beneficiaries enrolled in its technical and vocational education and training program as authorities intensify efforts to address youth unemployment and bridge Nigeria's widening skills gap. According to the ministry, while 3.41 billion naira was paid directly to trainees, an additional 10.57 billion naira was released to accredited training centers participating in the program. On the foreign scene, President Donald Trump described talks with Xi Jinping as great after a nearly two-hour-long high-stakes meeting in Beijing. But he didn't say if they talked about Taiwan. The self-governed island claimed by Beijing is a major source of tension alongside tariffs, competition over tech, and the Iran war. Soon after talks began, Chinese state media released comments by Xi that warned of potential conflict with the U.S. over Taiwan. And in sports, the 2026 FIFA World Cup will be the largest edition in the tournament's history, featuring 48 national teams competing across North America from June 11th to July 19th. Co-hosted by the United States, Canada, and Mexico, the month-long event will culminate in the final at the New York, New Jersey venue, with matches staged in major cities including Los Angeles, Miami, Dallas, Toronto, Vancouver, Mexico City, and Monterrey, and others. 11 major U.S. cities, 2 Canadian cities, and 3 Mexican cities will host football fans. Moving over to the world of entertainment, Alex Okubo's family has confirmed that the actor died from complications related to advanced metastatic kidney cancer. The statement revealed he battled the illness privately while continuing to reassure friends and colleagues that he was fine. The family has asked for privacy and said funeral arrangements will be announced later. And that's the headline news on The Beat 97.9 FM Abuja. 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I am Eugenia Uma. Good morning.
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Never been a Superman. 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
2: What up?
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3: What are we doing, man?
1: What?
2: Yeah.
1: No way. How are you? This is crazy. Shake it. Shake it out. Shake it out. 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

Lola Day, Mr. Money, Omokpe. You know you only got one life to live. 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

0: In My Feelings by Drake. The last time he went as hard was in 2018 of the album Scorpion. And guess what? The news has been everywhere. Everybody's been talking about it. And finally, the album is dropping tomorrow. It's called Iceman. I hope he doesn't postpone the release of the album because I'm all locked in. I've been checking his timeline, following, and I am just patiently waiting for that brand new album from Drake. It's Iceman. It drops tomorrow. And hey, this is your Drive Time Show on the Beat 97.9 FM. And please, I'm about to start the trip. So buckle your seatbelts, get in here and be a part of the show. I'm pushing good music your way from now until 9 o'clock. And of course, serving you all the interesting conversations that have been making the rounds in the course of the day. Hashtag pre-weekend energy. You remember this fight from Very Dark Man and Mr. Jollof in the plane?
1: I don't chop Jollof, father. But as I please. See, they bite me. Man, where they bite?
0: Oh, yes, that is not over. The course of the fight has now gone to court, and I gotta say, it's not in favor of your fave. Who's your fave? I'll fill you in just a bit. If you had Dangote kind of money, how many countries would you have a house in? I am curious. I would love to know. Also, be checking out Tech Year or Techna. So give us loud and locked right here on the Beat 97.9 FM. Welcome on board. My name is Victor Velmo. Victor Velmo from his fourth album that I cannot get enough of is Forgiveness by Asake.

0: 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Bet responsibly.
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Victor Velmo, right here for you, powering you through your evening with all the jams and interesting conversations as well. This segment is what we call Tech Year or Tech Nah. So Tech Yes or Tech No, like, nah, you don't like it. So have you seen a hat, like a hat that looks like a bowler hat? Think of Odumodu's hat when he first came into the game, but a bigger version. But this time around, the hat has like fans installed in it, and it charges via solar. So for example, if you have to work under the sun like a mechanic, or you're out hustling, you know, your hustle just requires you being outside, and with this one you get breeze directly on your face, and that kind of cools you down. And what's more important is that you don't have to charge it. So the fact that you're out in the sun means it's getting sunlight, and that translates to charge immediately. It's quite noisy, you know, but after a while you settle in and you get used to the noise as it starts to cool you down. So is this a tech yes or a tech no for you? Hashtag tech yeah or tech nah. I want to hear your thoughts at the Beat 97ABJ. That's the handle, and that's how you can be a part of the show. For me, I'll give this one a tech yeah. Yes, let me know your thoughts at the Beat 97ABJ. But if you've got lots of money, you may not need that. You're just being your AC, chilling. Here's Cash Flow, Young John, and Wizkid.

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1: 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I am Nathan Williams. First, the headlines. President Tinubu calls for reform of global financial system at Africa Forward Summit in Nairobi. Nigeria pushes AFCFTA expansion at Africa CEO Forum. On the foreign scene, Trump arrives in China for a superpower summit with Xi Jinping. And in sport, Manchester United take decision on Carrick becoming permanent manager. And now the news in full. President Bola Tinubu has called for an urgent overhaul of the global financial system, telling African and global leaders at the Africa Forward Summit in Nairobi that unfair borrowing costs and credit terms are holding back the continent's industrial growth. Speaking at the Kenyatta Convention Center, Tinubu said Nigeria has carried out tough domestic reforms, including subsidy removal, exchange rate unification, and banking recapitalization, yet still faces high debt service obligations that crowd out investment in manufacturing, agriculture, and digital industries. He stressed that Africa cannot industrialize if local industries are starved of affordable capital while illicit financial flows continue unchecked. The summit, co-hosted by French President Emmanuel Macron and Kenyan President William Ruto, brought together leaders from over 30 African countries, United Nations Secretary General Antonio Guterres, and AU Commission Chair Mahmoud Ali Yusuf. The federal government has intensified effort to expand trade under the African Continental Free Trade Area, AFCFTA, with Nigeria using the Africa CEO Forum in Kigali, Rwanda, to promote regional business growth and exports across Africa. Speaking after bilateral talks between President Bola Tinubu and Rwanda's President Paul Kagame on the sidelines of the 13th edition of the African CEO Forum in Kigali, Rwanda, Minister of Industry, Trade and Investment Dr. Jumoke Oduwole said that both countries were working to accelerate trade under AFCFTA, including ongoing discussions to add Rwanda Air to the existing air cargo corridor arrangement with Ugandan Airways. According to the minister, the initiative is aimed at helping Nigerian businesses export more goods across the continent while strengthening regional integration through digital trade.
2: We talked about how to leverage the African Continental Free Trade Area. They talked about the importance of accelerating the pace at which we're trading. We talked about ongoing relations. You know, last year we entered into an air cargo corridor arrangement with Uganda Airways. We're also in talks with Rwandan Airways to see how Nigerian businesses can export more of their goods across the continent. And so those are the kinds of trading goods and trading services. We also had the discussion from other colleagues, briefing both presidents, and it was a very fruitful deliberation.
1: Our correspondent, Raila Tedenekun, reports that the trade minister said the expansion of Nigerian businesses across Africa was creating jobs and boosting economic ties between countries. The minister added that the administration of President Bola Tinubu was implementing reforms to improve the business environment through initiatives such as the National Single Window Project, port reforms at Apapa and Tinkan, tax reforms, and amendments to the Security and Investments Act.
2: Aliko Dangote's announcement about the expansion of his refinery, in addition to the commitment he's made to East Africa and another refinery there. So you see that investors are committed to the economy, and you don't do this when you don't have confidence in the policies of the administration, how the macroeconomics have been stabilized, inflation, the exchange rate, the certainty, the transparency. And then you just see how all the work of the last 3 years is now translating into growth, and the signals are coming down. Where we're taking it from here is the job creation. As the businesses continue to grow, as we continue to facilitate for them, we have a platinum business champion.
1: The federal government has pledged to pay a total of 8 billion naira in outstanding obligations to Nigerian students on the now scrapped bilateral education agreement scholarship. The government said that the scheme was riddled with fraud and abuse beyond its original purpose. Minister of Education Tunji Alawusa, who made this known during a television interview, said 4 billion naira had already been disbursed and the remaining 4 billion naira would be approved within 2 weeks. Alawusa said one of the first files placed before him upon assumption of office exposed a scale of the scheme's abuse. He disclosed that he was asked to approve 650 million naira to send 60 students to Morocco, and that among the courses listed was a scholarship for a Nigerian student to study English in a French-speaking country. 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Still to come, we have foreign, sports and entertainment. Do stay with us. On the foreign scene, United States President Donald Trump landed in Beijing on Wednesday for a high-stakes summit with Chinese leader Xi Jinping, aimed at easing deep tensions between the rival superpowers. Beginning the first visit to China by a United States President in nearly a decade, Trump touched down on Air Force One at Beijing Capital International Airport at 7:50 p.m. after a long flight from Washington. Reactions over Iran, trade and Taiwan loom over the highly anticipated meeting between the leaders of the world's largest economies, which Trump had already delayed from March because of the war in the Middle East. But Trump appeared firmly focused on business deals, with NVIDIA chief Jensen Huang boarding the plane at the late minute in Alaska, and Tesla's Elon Musk also traveling on the presidential jet. Still on the foreign scene, the Philippine Senate was locked down, with military personnel seen entering the building where a senator wanted by the International Criminal Court had sought refuge. Rounds of gunfire were heard, but officials have not revealed who fired the shots, but say there have been no casualties. Senator Ronald De La Rosa said earlier he believed his arrest was imminent and urged Filipinos to prevent it. His whereabouts are currently unclear. He is accused by the ICC of killing dozens of people when he was police chief during former President Rodrigo Duterte's war on drugs, in which thousands of alleged dealers were shot and killed. Duterte has been held at The Hague since March 2025. TV footage showed police commandos in fatigues entering the Senate building in Manila early on Wednesday evening, with anti-riot policemen with shields and helmets surrounding the perimeter. Prosecutors outside the Senate demanded De La Rosa's attention, calling for him to be sent to stand trial with Duterte. In sports news, Manchester United has opened formal talks with interim manager Michael Carrick over getting the job on a permanent basis. According to reports, Carrick is in a strong position to land the role ahead of next season. The former United midfielder has received significant support from senior leadership ahead of an executive committee meeting this week. The Red Devils insist nothing has been done yet and that multiple names form part of their process. But it is understood that the direction of travel is for Carrick, who replaced Ruben Amorim in January, to be named the preferred candidate for the role. Still in sports, Brazil head coach Carlo Ancelotti has backed Jose Mourinho to do a good job if he returns as Real Madrid manager. Ancelotti, in an interview with The Athletic, said the 63-year-old is the right man to restore order at the Bernabeu. Mourinho is widely expected to leave Benfica this summer and rejoin Los Blancos. Ancelotti, who famously won Real Madrid's La Decima Champions League crown after replacing Mourinho in 2013, said, "To be back at Real Madrid, I will be really happy for him." In entertainment, award-winning Nollywood actor Buchi Franklin opened up about his childhood, revealing that he had a messy childhood and was single-handedly raised by his mother after his dad abandoned them. Speaking in a candid interview with media personality Chudi Jideonwo, Franklin said the absence of his father impacted his life negatively, revealing that at some point he turned to drugs to fill the void of an absent father. He said he was able to overcome their addiction due to his mother's effort and support, crediting his success in life and career to his mother. The movie star emphasized that it is not easy to be a single parent, stressing that children, especially males, need a father figure in their lives. And that's the world news on the Beat 97.9 FM Abuja. Before we go, another look at the stories that made headlines. Earlier, we informed you that President Tinubu calls for reform of global financial system at Africa Forward Summit in Nairobi. Nigeria pushes AfCFTA expansion at Africa CEO Forum. On the foreign scene, Trump arrives in China for superpower summit with Xi Jinping. And in sport, Man United take decision on Carrick becoming permanent manager. 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I am Nathan Williams. Have a pleasant day.
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0: Boy, there's something about the song. It's just infectious. Like, you cannot hear it and stay still. You just gotta move, man. Big shout out to Black Fab and linking up with DJ Neptune. The song is Keep Moving. Now, I think Black Fab is up to something with the kind of songs that he's been releasing. It's like Afro House. And guess what? I am a big fan. I love the energy behind the music. It just makes you legitly want to move. This is your Drive Time Show on the Beat. 97ABJ. 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You know how people fall out and they say it's on sight when I see you, like we go fight where we see. Well, that was the case for Very Dark Man and Jelof, and the fight goes back to November of 2020. Here is what Very Dark Man, part of what he said after the fight.
1: I don't chop Jelof, father. Where's I play? See, they bite me. Man, where they bite?
2: You won't bite me. Man, where they bite?
0: I mean, he later on apologized formally for that, but it seems like an apology wouldn't cut it right now. So the social media activist Very Dark Man has suffered a legal setback after a federal high court in Delta State ordered him to pay 30 million naira in damages over defamatory comments made against the wife of Mr. Jelof. And the case reportedly started over Very Dark Man accusing Mrs. Jelof of having questionable relationships with politicians and internet fraud stars to help the husband secure political appointment. However, the court ruled that a Very Dark Man failed to provide evidence to back up his allegation. And the Justice R. Harman also ordered Very Dark Man to publicly apologize in a national newspaper and on all his social media platforms within 14 days while restraining him from making a further defamatory statement. So are we going to see Very Dark Man put up an apology, or he is going to appeal this case? We'll keep our fingers crossed. But that guy's pride and everything would not just make him want to tender an apology. So fingers crossed, we'll see what happens within the next 14 days. Back to some of the bangers that you love. The breakout artist for this year, Kid Cudi, linking up with a breakout star from 2025, Mavo, on this one. They call it Big Bomb, right here on the Beat 97ABJ.

money, she dey feel me. 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

on your drive time show ABJ. We're inching closer to that 6 o'clock hour. Our hits on overdrive from 6 up until 7 when we get to bring you sports. Now, if you follow Niger very well and you like holidays, you already know that there's a Salah holiday coming as well. It's Eid al-Kabir, or as we like to call it here, Big Salah, or the Yorubas will call it Ileya. Well, Big Salah is just around the corner. But, you know, this Salah holiday comes with, you know, buying of rams and what have you not. But here's something. According to reports from markets in Kaduna and some other northern states, it shows that the cost of buying a ram is between 300,000 naira and as high as 1 million naira, depending on the size. And you think chickens would be left out of this, because that seems to be the option for those who cannot afford to buy a ram. Guess what? Chicken is around 20,000 to 30,000 naira. A bag of rice is still around 800k and 80k rather, I beg your pardon. And traders are blaming this one on insecurity, expensive animal feed, and the high cost of transportation. And of course, you know, it's because of what's happening in the world. The prices of oil has gone up and transportation has followed suit. So I can only just imagine. Be on standby, 6 o'clock. We're serving you a heavy dose of today's hit music right here on your drive time show. My name is Victor Velmo. Victor Velmo here. It's Folded by Kelani. This video has racked up 87 million views on YouTube. Can you beat that?

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2: Lagos, the moment we've all been waiting for, is finally here. 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Remember, be in the arena.

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1: Mamá loco, baby. 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And I do most I do about. Yourself.

above 10 minutes. Big shout out to Odumodu. That verse is a fire verse anytime, any day. Well, more right here for you on your Drive Time show. 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yesterday, Manchester City kept the Premier League title race alive after comfortably beating Crystal Palace 3-0 at the Etihad, and Pep Guardiola made 6 changes ahead of the FA Cup final, but City dominated that game regardless, with goals from Anthony Semenyo, Omar Mamouche and Savinho, and Phil Foden was the star of the night, providing 2 brilliant assists. Now, Foden recently, you know, inked a 4-year deal with Manchester City. Could that be the reason behind it? Well, that was a good outing. So the pressure is now over to Arsenal. They have to make sure they don't lose any game before the season ends. 2 more games to the end of the season. Rooting for Arsenal. Nah. I'm a City fan. I want City to win. And I pray that Arsenal slips up just one more time. Olivia Dean, Easy to Love on your Drive Time show.

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1: 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Today is Thursday, the 14th of May, 2026. My name is David Okun. Let's now look at all the latest happenings across the world of sports. We'll get going from the domestic side of things, where six home-based players are set to play a key role for the Super Eagles at the forthcoming Unity Cup, with Ikorodu City striker Joseph Arumala leading the list of Nigeria Premier Football League players invited by head coach Eric Shell. Arumala has been rewarded for his impressive form this season after scoring 13 goals for Ikorodu City in the MPFL campaign. The former Nigeria under 17 international has emerged as one of the standout performers in the domestic league and is expected to strengthen the Super Eagles' attacking options. In total, six MPFL players have been selected to join their foreign-based counterparts for the tournament. According to reports, Ikorodu City will have three representatives in the squad, while Enugu Rangers will contribute two players. Rivers United and Shooting Stars are also expected to have one player each included in the team. The invited home-based players have already arrived in Abuja to process their entry visas to the United Kingdom ahead of the competition. Shell is understood to have monitored several MPFL matches in recent weeks before finalizing his selections. The 48-year-old tactician is expected to announce the full squad later this week. Nigeria will take on Zimbabwe in the semi-final of the Unity Cup at the Valley of London on May 26, 2026. The winner of that encounter will advance to the final on the 30th of May, where they will face either Jamaica or India. All right, more news from the camp of Nigeria's Super Eagles, where the Super Eagles midfielder Alex Iwobi has provided an encouraging update on his recovery from injury, boosting hopes for both Fulham and Nigeria head coach Eric Shell ahead of the Super Eagles' upcoming international friendlies against Poland and Portugal. According to Daily Post, that Iwobi sustained the injury during Fulham's 1-0 defeat to Brentford, the GTEC Community Stadium in April, forcing him off the pitch and initially sparking fears that he could miss the remainder of the season. The midfielder subsequently sat out several Premier League fixtures, including matches against Bournemouth, Aston Villa and Arsenal, with Fulham struggling for consistency during his absence. However, the latest updates from the player has eased concerns over the severity of the injury. Speaking about his rehabilitation progress, he will be revealed that he's now able to walk again, although he admitted he's still experiencing some discomfort. He also expressed relief that the issue is not a recurring injury. Fulham manager Marco Silva has previously indicated that the injury was not expected to keep the Nigerian midfielder sidelined for an extended period, and Iwobi's latest comments appear to support that assessment. Iwobi remains one of Fulham's influential players, valued for his ability to dictate the tempo, transition and play through the midfield and also support attacking movement. His absence has coincided with a dip in form for the London club during the demanding phase of the season. For Nigeria, the midfielder's recovery is equally significant. Under Eric Shell, Iwobi is regarded as one of the team's most experienced and dependable performers, often serving as a creative focal point in midfield. Nigeria are scheduled to face Poland and Portugal in high-profile friendly matches in June, matches that both countries, Portugal especially, will use in the preparation for the World Cup, while Poland also missed out on the World Cup. These fixtures are expected to play a key role in Shell's tactical preparations and squad assessment ahead of future competitive assignments. With the Premier League season approaching its conclusion, there is growing optimism that Iwobi could return to action for Fulham before the campaign ends, potentially improving his readiness for international duty with Nigeria's Super Eagles. We'll stick with news from the national team, where head coach Moses Aduku and team administrator Kelechi Omeke will represent Nigerian women's national under-20 football team at Friday's draw ceremony for the 12th edition of the FIFA Under-20 Women's World Cup in Lodz, Poland. The draw ceremony will take place at the EC1 Cultural Center as anticipation built ahead of the tournament, which is scheduled to run from September 5th to 27th across the Polish cities, across four Polish cities, I beg your pardon. Nigeria secured qualification alongside Benin Republic, Ghana, and Tanzania as Africa's four representatives at the 24-team tournament. As qualified teams have been divided into four pots of six teams, each ahead of the draw, which will determine the six groups for the competition. The 2026 edition is expected to feature a number of historic moments, including participation of six debutants. The host nation, Poland, will be participating in the tournament for the first time alongside another European side in Portugal, New Caledonia, Ecuador, Tanzania, and Benin Republic will all be making their debut. Meanwhile, Germany, who were runners-up, who Nigeria were runners-up to in the finals of 2010 and 2014, will miss the FIFA Under 20 Women's World Cup for the first time in their history. Europe will be represented by the likes of Poland, France, Italy, England, Portugal, and Spain. Asia's representatives include China, South Korea, Japan, and North Korea. While from the CONCACAF region, Mexico, the United States, and Costa Rica will represent North and Central America, while Brazil, Ecuador, Argentina, and Colombia qualify from South America. Oceania's representatives are New Zealand and New Caledonia. Nigeria's Falconets, one of the tournament's ever-present teams, have been placed in Pot 2 alongside the United States, Canada, Colombia, Mexico, and New Zealand. Ghana, making its eighth appearance at the tournament, has been drawn in Pot 3 with South Korea, England, Argentina, China, and Italy. The pots are for the draws are as follows. Pot 1 is made up of Poland, Japan, Spain, North Korea, Brazil, and France. Pot 2 is made up of is made up of Nigeria, Colombia, Mexico, Canada, and New Zealand. Pot 3 is made up of South Korea, England, Ghana, Argentina, China, and Italy. While Pot 4 is made up of Portugal, Ecuador, Costa Rica, Benin Republic, Tanzania, and New Caledonia. All right, we'll stick with news coming out of women's sports, where the Atalanta Dream have signed Nigerian forward Ami Okonkwo to a development contract ahead of the upcoming WNBA season. Okonkwo is a star player for Nigeria's The Tigress and the reigning Women's Afro Basket MVP, adds significant depth and international experience to the Dream roster. The move marks another important milestone in her career as one of Africa's top women's basketball talent. The powerful forward has been instrumental in Nigeria's recent dominance on the continental stage. She delivered standout performances throughout the Women's Afro Basket Championship, earning MVP honors as the Tigers reaffirmed their position as Africa's leading team. A signing with the Atalanta Dream is expected to provide a major boost to the Nigerian national team as they prepare for the FIBA Women's Basketball World Cup schedule to take place in Berlin, Germany later this year. The contract further underscores the rising global profile of Nigerian women's basketball, with more the Tigress players earning opportunities in top professional leagues around the world. We'll stick with news, of course, from the domestic side of things, and we'll talk cycling now, where Team Nigeria delivered an impressive performance at the 2026 Confederation of African Cycling, Paratrack and Track African Championships, claiming a total of 16 medals at the ongoing competition in Abuja. The championship, taking place at the Moshood Abiola National Stadium Velodrome, has attracted top cyclists from across Africa, including participants from Egypt, Kenya, South Africa, Algeria, as well as the host nation Nigeria. After 2 days of competition, Nigeria topped the medals table with 9 gold, 5 silver and 2 bronze medals, finishing ahead of some of the continent's established cycling nations. Egypt currently occupies second position on the standings with 14 medals, while Kenya are third with 9 medals. South Africa and Algeria complete the top 5 on the medals table as the championship continues later today in Abuja. From cycling, we turn attention to volleyball. And we've got some news from there also. We can tell you that the Nigeria Volleyball Federation has unveiled the schedule for the first phase of the 2026 National Division 1 and 2 League for male and female teams, with the competition set to hold from the 23rd of May to the 7th of June 2026, also right here in Abuja. According to a statement released by the Federation on Tuesday, the championship will take place at the Indoor Sports Hall of the Moshood Abiola National Stadium, which is, of course, located at the Package B part of the stadium. The tournament is expected to feature volleyball clubs, sports institutions, military formations, and paramilitary teams from across the country as they compete for honors in the National League. The NVBF stated that the competition, approved by its League Management Committee, is part of ongoing efforts to strengthen the structure, competitiveness, and grassroots development of volleyball in Nigeria, as contained in the official program. Participating teams are expected to arrive in Abuja on May 23rd, while the technical meeting is scheduled for May 24th ahead of the commencement of matches. The Federation expressed optimism that the 2026 league season will provide a platform to showcase the country's volleyball talent while promoting the growth of sports also across the country. From there, let's turn our attention to some of the other news making the rounds, and we'll bring you news from the English Premier League, where Manchester City comfortably beat Crystal Palace to move back to within 2 points of Premier League leaders Arsenal and ensure a tense title tussle continues into the final week of the season. Pep Guardiola's side knew failure to win on Wednesday would have handed the Gunners an opportunity to clinch the title by beating Burnley on Monday, but this fascinating fight for the trophy looks like it's going to go to the wire. With Saturday's FA Cup final against Chelsea in mind, manager Guardiola gambled with his City team selection by making six changes and leaving out the attacking trio of Erling Haaland, Ryan Cherki, and the informed Jeremy Doku. The numerous alterations seemed to affect City early on in a flash showing before midfielder Phil Foden sparked the game into life. The England international produced a sublime back heel to play Antoine Semenyo in on goal, and the Ghanaian produced a clinical strike past Dean Henderson before Omar Mamouche doubled the lead, spinning and finishing following a Foden's pass. Fullback Tariq Michel thumping effort immediately after the opening goal, which was pushed away by Gianluigi Donnarumma, was Palace's best effort. But Savinho added a third for the host later on to complete a fine victory. Of course, the City will move on to the FA Cup final against Chelsea on Saturday, and have a game against Bournemouth on Tuesday when they return to Premier League action. If Arsenal win on Monday, of course, against Burnley, and City do not win against Bournemouth, of course, Arsenal will be crowned champions. That's how things stand. The Gunners, I know that it's all in their hands. If they win their next two games, they will be crowned champions. Just before we go, we'll bring you updates from the Scottish Premier League, where Celtic secured an incredible title lifeline as Kelechi Iheanacho's controversially awarded 99th-minute penalty and a win at Motherwell that leaves them a point behind Scottish Premiership leaders Hearts before the sides meet in Glasgow on Saturday. Martin O'Neill's side had recovered from Motherwell's opener to lead just before the hour, only for their host to level in the 85th minute. At that stage, the defending champions would have needed to beat Hearts by 3 goals at Celtic Park on the final day to retain their title. But deep into injury time, Celtic defender Austin Trusty went down, claiming he had been caught by a stray elbow. Referee John Burton, was sent to the monitor and ultimately awarded the spot kick for handball. That's where we'll have to leave it for Sports Extra. Do join us again for another edition. My name is David Okon. Enjoy the rest of Thursday. Bye for now.
2: 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We are the

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1: Lagos, for the first time ever, the world of elite MMA lands on your doorstep. 13 fights, 26 fighters, one stage. 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Wasiu Adesina faces Nacho Campos. Patrick Okeme takes on Otave Ayinda. This is not just a fight night. It's power. It's pride. 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From Lagos to the world, this is where Africa shows up. 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
3: 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Wasiu Adesina faces Nacho Campos. Patrick Okeme takes on Octave Ayinda. 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

0: nobody's watching, only to go viral as the guy who got into a dance battle with himself and lost. You could head for the exit, or you could...
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0: That was heavy. Busting moves like nobody's watching. Only to go viral as the guy who got into a dance battle with himself and lost. You could head for the exit. Or you could...
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0: survival season. But you know, it's like Pope.
1: Victor Felmo on the heartbeat of Abuja.

0: sir.
1: 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Only to go viral as the guy who got into a dance battle with himself and lost. You could head for the exit. Or you could...
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1: 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Or you could...
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Your drive time show on the heartbeat of Abuja, the beat 97.9 FM at Dikunle Gold and Olamide Formation on the deluxe edition of his Fuji album. I mean, this is the first time they are working together since Adekunle Gold left YBNL. And of course, this sends a signal that there's no bad blood between these two guys. Did you see that movie Troy back in the day? Remember, the person who played Helen of Troy was a very white, pretty lady, Caucasian. But hey, that is not the case for the new Christopher Nolan's upcoming movie, The Odyssey. And Elon Musk had something to say about it. So Elon Musk has sparked major controversy online after criticizing the director's upcoming The Odyssey over reports that Oscar-winning actress Lupita Nyong'o will play Helen of Troy. And Musk accused Nolan of losing integrity and suggesting that the casting choice was made just so he could win awards and satisfy diversity expectations rather than stay true to traditional depictions of the character. And this backlash exploded on social media, with some defending Nolan's creative freedom while others argued that casting ignored historical and mythological descriptions tied to the story itself. And I'm like, I saw Helen of Troy. I saw Troy, and Helen of Troy was a pretty woman, you know, a very pretty woman. And that's something that is fundamental in Greek mythology. And I just feel like it's something that shouldn't be touched. No hating on Lupita. She's not as pretty as the Helen of Troy. Man, nah. That woman was pretty enough to cause war. Gosh. No. Well, so far, the movie is the most anticipated movie for the year 2026. It stars Matt Damon, Tom Holland, Zendaya, and more. So we're looking forward to it. This is where we wrap it up on your Drive Time Show. Thanks for staying there, keeping us loud, and enjoying the show. I'll see you tomorrow from 4 o'clock on the Drive Time Show, Friday edition. Shetty's waking you up tomorrow morning from 6 o'clock. Enjoy the rest of your evening. Stay well, stay blessed. My name is Victor Velmo. I'm out of here. Bye for now.

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Nobody knows about the depression and the strife and the fight to stand strong against women who entice. They don't respect your call. They don't respect your wife. You're tired and you're weak and you could blow it all tonight. Cause everybody

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1: 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Now you go choose.
2: I go cut my coat oversized this year.